0: It's Backstage Country. Scotty McCreary is your host this week, and we are feeling very nostalgic. Next month, you're going to be releasing your new retrospective album, 15. I mean, there's just so much to look back at. And just, what are some of the things? Because, you know, you mentioned earlier remembering, like, this is bringing up memories that you might not have thought of in a while because, well, why would you? I mean, you're looking forward constantly. But what are some of the other memories that have come up while you're working on this?
1: Yeah, I mean, I think for me, a lot of times, looking at 15 years, I go back to the beginning and just how crazy that time was for me and the Idol thing, and then going on the big old tour and recording my first album and doing that, not just in Nashville, but like all over the place, wherever we could find a studio because they wanted that project out in like, it felt like 2 weeks. So
0: yeah,
1: it was just an intense, crazy period of time at the beginning. And then just years later, it's like, all right, finding a groove and figuring out what I wanted to say, living some life, having songs to write that meant something, not just fluff or, you know, to make a record. So, but yeah, a lot of times I do have a tendency just to go back to the beginning and how crazy that time was for me. Yeah.
0: How long did it take you to actually get out of that mentality of just having to rush everything, like to get everything done? Because at some point, you know, it will slow down to the normalcy of like, okay, you get time for a project and everything, but you didn't have that luxury in the beginning and you were so young. So it probably felt like this is just the way it is and how it's always going to be, but it didn't need to always be that way. So when did you finally like get to the point where it was like, okay, now I just feel like I'm here in the career and it's not, everything's not on fire?
1: Yeah, I think it was, would have been album number 3. I think it took me a couple records and a few years of growing up. And I mean, people used to tell me when I was just starting out, you know, I was a teenager, and the critique I'd see, I think back then it was either Facebook or Twitter, I can't, but they'd be like, he's only 17. He's got nothing to sing about. He hasn't lived any life. And that used to just tick me off, you know, like, I'm like, what are you talking about? I've lived. But now, I mean, I think once I got to album number 3, I was like, oh, like, what was I singing about back then? I was so young. I hadn't had any highs or lows or nothing. So, but album 3 was when I like took the time to write songs from the heart. And like, that's where 5 More Minutes came from. This Is It came from. And just kind of realized country music, it's real people telling real stories. You know, you don't always have to write about the truck beds and the cold beer. There's a time and place for that. I love those songs. But sometimes people just want to hear what's on your heart. And that was the first time I took the time to do that.
0: Was that also the first time that you felt like really confident in the writer's room?
1: Yeah, I think it took me a few years to get confident to kind of reveal what's on your heart to co-writers or buddies. And the first time I felt confident to put that out there, you know, before it was just like, oh, you have to put on this image of being this guy or whatever. It's like, no, you know, I think you just gotta be real. You know, people are smart. They can tell when you're being authentic. So
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0: Country. I'm Elena. Scotty McCreary is here hosting. We're getting to hang out and talk about all the things. And obviously, yes, we are getting pretty nostalgic this week because we're talking a lot about the retrospective album 15 that's coming out next month. Scotty, you recently posted a reaction video getting ready for all of this, but it was a reaction of you watching your American Idol audition. Aside from Lauren, who do you still keep in touch with from that season? Because that is... that's a bond that not many people can share going through an experience like that.
1: Yeah, you know, I mean, I live in North Carolina, and so I don't see the folks that live in L.A. or the folks that live in Nashville all that much. But Lauren's the, obviously, she's like a sister to me. We don't talk all the time, but whenever we do catch up, it's like we pick up where we left off kind of thing. And we have a group text where everybody kind of chats, and sometimes it gets hot and everybody's talking like once a week, it feels like, and then sometimes it goes months. But I mean, Paul McDonald and Casey Abrams and Haley, Pia, Jacob's out there crushing it. I mean, really, everybody is really had done great for themselves, and it's so cool every now and then when I hop online to see, you know, my family from that season 10 out there crushing. So I love all of them. It, like you said, it's a bond that nobody else can truly understand going through that TV world and all that, but love everybody.
0: Have your kids met Lauren's little one yet?
1: Not yet. Oh, yeah.
0: That's going to be probably crazy to see your kids together. Like, that's a wild thought. Yeah.
1: No kidding. We were kids at one point living a dream. So it'd be wild to see that.
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5: That's me, Scotty McCreary. It is just so much fun doing this, hosting, hanging out with y'all. We're going to light this thing up. A brand new hour of Backstage Country starts right now.

0: Country. I'm Elena. Scotty McCreary is here hosting. We're getting to hang out and talk about all the things. And obviously, yes, we are getting pretty nostalgic this week because we're talking a lot about the retrospective album 15 that's coming out next month. We're right in the middle of the summer right now, which is big old country music touring season.
1: Come on now.
0: Yeah. So, and you've got a lot of dates. You're really busy. What are your non-negotiables right now when it comes to making that schedule? Like, what are you like, no, I'm not missing out on this part of life. Like, doesn't matter what the date is. Do you have any right now?
1: Yeah, I mean, birthdays are important to us and the fam, especially with the kids. So September 18th and October 24th, you will not be at a Scotty McCreary show because I will be at home with the boys.
0: I love it.
1: Yeah, and it's those are important. There's family holidays. July 4th is a big one to my wife's family. They've got family all over the country, and it's like the one time a year everybody gets together, and you can kind of count on that. So I typically am always home for July 4th. So there's just little things like that that you got to make sure you pencil in. So,
0: well, July 4th is coming up. What you looking forward to this year?
1: Yeah, I'll be at Lake Gaston in North Carolina. That's where we go. It's a big old lake, and the whole family will be there. I think they were talking somebody's going to bring an RV maybe, or it's going to be more bodies than beds. So we're going to be figuring that out. But they're from up down in Louisiana, and they're going to have crawfish or shrimp boils or you name it. I'm sure it's always a great time.
0: Recharge that battery, right?
1: That's right. That's right.
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0: It's Backstage Country. Scotty McCreary is your host this week, and we are feeling very nostalgic. Next month, you're going to be releasing your new retrospective album, 15. You had mentioned earlier, Five More Minutes, which is one of the songs that is on this retrospective album. It's because of this that I found out that that song inspired two Hallmark holiday movies. But I mean, having an executive producer credit is a legacy of its own. I mean, that's not something a lot of people get to do in their lifetime. How much work was that? Did it add a lot in, or is it mostly just because you inspired the idea?
1: I think they did the heavy lifting on the acting and the storyline stuff. I don't think they wanted me buttoning too much on that end, but I think being able to talk to them about what the song was, where it was from, how I thought it could be incorporated into a holiday movie with those emotions, that's kind of where I lend my thoughts and ideas.
0: If there was another song to inspire a movie, not necessarily just holiday, is there one that you'd like to see be brought to life in that?
1: Oh, man, I mean, there's a few. I feel like everybody loves the nostalgia and things. And like when we wrote Bottle Rockets, we were talking about the summers of growing up and the music you were listening to. And so I think that could be like a nice nostalgia kind of movie, you know, thinking back on the yesteryears and how it shaped your life.
0: Oh, see, this is why they call you an executive producer.
1: Oh, come on. That's right. That's right.
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2: 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It's Elena, and we have got Scotty McCreary here as our host this week.
3: 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You know I'm ready for a brand new hour of red-hot country hits and more coming up right here on Backstage Country.

0: coming up this hour with Elena Smith and Scotty McCreary.
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0: Country. I'm Elena. Scotty McCreary is here hosting. We're getting to hang out and talk about all the things. And obviously, yes, we are getting pretty nostalgic this week because we're talking a lot about the retrospective album 15 that's coming out next month.
1: Well, I do want to kind of go back to this concept of 15 years for a second here because it really is that deep. Like, it's crazy. And that's a huge testament to you as an artist. That kind of longevity in this business is hard to come by for sure. But there are a lot of country fans in 15 years that are now country fans and they're fans of the genre that don't know the genre without you in it, which is wild. But what are some of the craziest reminders that you see when it comes to fans that time has passed?
2: Oh, man. I think a lot of times it's when people come up and say they watch me on Idol or voted for me on Idol and they show me a picture of something and they were like 2 or 3 years old or something. And now they're like almost grown adults kind of thing. And that's always pretty crazy. It's always fun when people say, you know, say we walked down the aisle, this is it, you know, 7 years ago, you know, that kind of thing. Just the memories with the music is a big one and how it's played a role in people's lives.
1: Isn't that crazy that the things that you have created play such a pivotal role in so many lives? Like, that's such a heavy thing.
2: It's amazing. And I think it's like a responsibility, you know, to hold up on my end. But it also just shows you that the power of music and the impact you can have on people's lives and you don't even know them. So, yeah, I love it. And yeah, it kind of makes me smile or take a step back. And sometimes it can just seem like I'm having fun for a living. I just get to go live a crazy dream and pick up a guitar. But it's like, no, man, you're making an impact on people, you know, and people really love and appreciate your music. And it's a pretty cool thing.
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0: It's Backstage Country. I'm Elena. Scotty McCreary is here hosting. We're getting to hang out and talk about all the things. And obviously, yes, we are getting pretty nostalgic this week because we're talking a lot about the retrospective album 15 that's coming out next month. I've talked to you about this before, but it always stands out to me. And to anybody that hasn't heard it, I think one of the coolest things is hearing about your experience right after American Idol with Lauren, because you guys went like straight to CMA Fest, which is the biggest country music festival, like most overstimulating thing ever. Can you talk a little bit about what that was like to just dive right into that world from American Idol?
1: Yeah, it was nuts. I think the finale was May 25th. That day, the next day we woke up and like did media at 3 a.m. and then flew to New York and then back to L.A. But then CMA Fest is always like beginning of June, right?
0: So yep. Mm-hmm.
1: It was straight in. And I mean, we were the country folks on the show, so they sent us right to Nashville, and Broadway was just bananas. I remember at one point they just parked the car and let me and Lauren get out, and people saw that it was us too. And like people flocked to the car. Like we couldn't move. It was insane. And then we got to go on the stadium show, and that was back when people still had like digital cameras. One memory that's just like stuck in my brain from that is like growing up watching the Super Bowls, like at the first kick, you'd always see all the cameras throughout the stadium on the video later. And it was like that whenever I came out with Josh, the senior man. It was just nothing but flash bulbs. Like the whole stadium lit up with flash bulbs. And that memory will forever be burned into my brain. It was just so cool. So, yeah.
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1: 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So I was sitting at the piano, and I was literally obsessed with him, and I just was like, I'm gonna write a song and see what happens. And then Boston came.
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1: What's up, y'all? It's Bailey Zimmerman. 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I got my heart broke for the first time. 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
1: 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I just find it hilarious that anytime I've ever treated a guy like 10% of how they've mistreated me, they freak out. And so this song is just kind of giving them a taste of their own medicine. And I hope that I will see all of y'all line dancing to this one very soon.
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1: 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I think everybody feels that way at some point in a relationship. 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
1: 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Boston is about this guy that I'm dating, and he was picking me up one day from my producer's house, and I had 15 minutes in between the time of him coming to get me. So I was sitting at the piano, and I was literally obsessed with him, and I just was like, I'm gonna write a song and see what happens. And then Boston came.
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1: Good morning. Traffic is looking pretty good right now. There are no incidents causing significant delays. Checking the interstates, bridges, major intersections, they're running smooth. Most of the overnight construction has been cleared out, and there's not a significant buildup of the morning commuter volume yet. So right now, good ride to work. Keeping you updated, I'm Schreiner.
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6: Last year, we had 295 trials where we'd been offered a total of $90 million on all those cases. When the dust settled, we had recovered over $1.1 billion in verdicts and mid-trial settlements. I'm John Morgan of Morgan & Morgan. 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And believe me, they know.

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2: Good morning. Traffic is looking pretty good right now. There are no incidents causing significant delays. Checking the interstates, bridges, major intersections, they're running smooth. Most of the overnight construction has been cleared out, and there's not a significant buildup of the morning commuter volume yet. So right now, good ride to work. Keeping you updated, I'm Schreiner.
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13: Good morning, Tampa Bay. Temperatures in the 70s on this Wednesday morning. It's dry out there now, but I would definitely grab an umbrella for later today. There'll be lots of scattered showers, downpours, and thunderstorms through the afternoon with pretty even coverage between the coast and the interior. So best to have that rain gear around. Temperatures near 90 before those pop-up storms begin. I'm meteorologist Greg D for Tampa Bay 28 and 99.5 QYK.
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1: Good morning. Traffic is looking pretty good right now. There are no incidents causing significant delays. Checking the interstates, bridges, major intersections, they're running smooth. Most of the overnight construction has been cleared out, and there's not a significant buildup of the morning commuter volume yet. So right now, good ride to work. Keeping you updated, I'm Schreiner.
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16: Good morning, Tampa Bay. Temperatures in the 70s on this Wednesday morning. It's dry out there now, but I would definitely grab an umbrella for later today. There'll be lots of scattered showers, downpours, and thunderstorms through the afternoon with pretty even coverage between the coast and the interior, so best to have that rain gear around. Temperatures near 90 before those pop-up storms begin. I'm meteorologist Greg D for Tampa Bay 28 and 99.5 QYK.
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6: Go! It is a good day to have a great day. JR, Lana, Kevin here. Hope you're having a great start to your day. Today's a big day here at Beasley Media. Not just 99.5 QYK, but Beasley Media Group.
7: Oh, yeah, that's right, it is.
6: It's a company outing day. Now, if you remember back to the Christmas party that our company had, there was one representative from this show that went to that Christmas party. That would be yours truly. I went and I represented and took home a karaoke award.
8: Yeah, you did. You represented well. Thank you.
7: And that award still sits in the studio.
6: Yes.
7: It is a macaroni award.
6: That's correct.
7: I'm very proud of it.
6: I didn't say anything about the budget here. I just said that I won the award.
7: The budget is we bought a box of macaroni for $1.50.
6: We paid a kid. Someone's kid made this with a fork in it.
7: And glue. Elmer's glue.
6: Anyway. Today, we're doing a big outing at the Rays game because they have a day game at 1 o'clock against the Red Sox. And they've kind of, if you've ever been to Tropicana, you've seen like those big open sections that are down the foul lines and whatnot. Yeah. That's where we're going to be. And guess who's representing again for the show? Myself.
8: Yes.
6: Where are you guys going to be at?
7: I mean, I'm getting a fridge delivered today, so I can't be there.
8: And I am going to a dog place today, so to visit some dogs and play with some dogs today.
7: That's more important, Lana. I'm with you.
8: Yeah.
6: Oh, man. Well, I'll represent well and probably catch a foul ball.
7: Hey, you have before there.
6: Yeah, I have, and I will bring it in, and then I'll go right next to the macaroni trophy.
8: There you go. Well, it's good that you're going. I mean, it's good that we've got you to represent the show.
6: Yeah, there you go. So that's happening today. All right. Also today, we have Chris Stapleton and Lainey Wilson tickets. That show is coming up on us. It's Saturday.
8: Yeah.
6: It's going to be big. And
8: I will be representing then.
6: Oh, you're going?
8: I'm going to go.
6: There we go.
8: Yeah, I'll be there.
6: We'll say hi to Lainey and Stapleton. I don't think Stapleton says hi, does he?
8: I'll get to say hi to Lainey, but not Stapleton.
6: Okay, gotcha.
8: So,
6: All right, well, we're going to play a game called Staples for Stapleton. We've been playing it all week. It's a lot of fun. We'll do that at 8:20 this morning. Let's go back in the day right now. Love this. 32 years ago in 94, a huge movie was released, Kevin. It is one that is iconic. Do you want to guess right now already?
7: Forrest Gump.
6: No. But it starred Miss Sandra Bullock and the young up-and-comer Keanu Reeves.
8: Speed.
7: Lana, here we go. Even Lana.
8: I fell asleep in that movie.
6: Oh, no. Really?
8: I did, yeah.
6: Why? That's a great movie.
7: There's so much action. The bus can't go under 50.
8: Apparently not enough.
6: 55.
7: No, it was 50.
6: It was 50? Look that up. Fact check that because I don't know. No, it might be 50. I don't know. Lana was sleeping. I would have asked her.
8: I was sleeping.
6: All right.
7: She doesn't remember.
6: Okay. Well,
8: enough action
7: 50
8: for me.
7: Miles per hour.
8: I guess just the scenery never changed, so I just got bored with the movie and I fell asleep.
6: Never changed. Because they were in a bus the whole time.
8: The whole time when it filled out a bus.
7: By the way, that's the movie that gave me a crush on Sandra Bullock.
6: Oh, absolutely. Short hair back then.
7: I had a crush on her so bad, and that was because of that movie.
6: Mm-hmm. Well, 32 years ago is where it all started for Kevin.
7: What's wrong with that, Lana?
6: Nothing wrong with that. Sandra Bullock is beautiful.
8: Yes, she is.
7: Yeah.
6: All right, 19 years ago, 2007, the final episode of a huge HBO show aired.
7: Sopranos?
6: The Sopranos. Yep. Okay, now, you can't answer this question, Kevin. Okay. I'm going to ask Lana. There was a closing scene that no one was ever happy about, because anytime a series ends, no one's ever happy about it. But there's a closing scene, a certain song on the jukebox
8: Journey. Don't stop believing.
6: There you go! Lana! She's on the board!
7: Look at this!
8: Oh, I watched the whole...
6: Did you watch that whole season?
8: The whole series?
7: Okay. Did you really?
8: Oh my gosh, it was the biggest thing on television.
6: I was later, and I watched it, a few years past the finale, on demand or whatever.
8: No. I watched it real time.
6: Wow.
8: Yeah.
6: Yeah. Well, it was a great series.
7: Great series.
6: Awesome. All right, there you go. That's back in the day. We've got your cruise news next.
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3: In Pinellas County, we have a crash on 275 North at Roosevelt Boulevard. The two left lanes are blocked. That's the worst of it for the moment. The rest of Tampa Bay looks pretty well. Optimal travel times. Most of the overnight construction is cleared out. And the rest of the interstate system, along with the bridges and major intersections, are checking in clear. Keeping you updated, I'm Schreiner.
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0: Ladies and gentlemen, can I please have your attention? 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
1: I'm kind of a big deal. People know me.
2: Who knows that?
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4: Let's go.
3: 34 years old. Sports Illustrated model.
4: Good call.
3: Well, she is.
4: Hey, you know? Listen, nobody is arguing with you on that at all.
5: Nope.
3: Happy birthday to another Smoke Show, and that is Elizabeth Hurley, 61.
4: Who's she dating now?
5: Billy Ray.
4: That's right. I knew it was somebody like that, yeah.
3: How he got her is unbelievable.
4: Oh, well, you got achy, breaky heart.
3: But he still has a mullet.
4: I'm still rocking it.
3: But, yeah, she looks great for 61. And it's also Lee Bryce's birthday.
4: Speaking of Smoke Show.
3: Yeah, 47. All right, please, would you grace us with some Keith Urban?
4: Oh, already?
3: Already.
4: It seems a little early for that.
3: No, it does. It's never too early.
4: I got to get a little right. Got to get her to the right.
3: Keith Urban. Summer breeze makes me feel fine. I got a little info for you.
4: Oh, here we go.
3: If you don't know this, he's releasing his album called Flow State this Friday. It's all covers of yacht rock. He said he didn't intend on making it.
4: Oh.
3: He said he was just recording a few covers just for fun and then ended up doing more because his band, they just enjoyed it. They were having a great time. He goes, across 4 months or so, this album just kind of started to reveal itself. He goes, it wanted to get made. I just needed to keep up with it. So none of this was a plan. He goes, I never in a million years thought I would end up making a yacht rock record. But I'll tell you what, I think this is going to be one of the biggest albums of his career. It's so good.
4: Well, in your life, it's
3: in
4: definitely
3: going to
4: be.
3: Is, yeah.
5: Less than 48 hours, Lana.
3: Dude, it's so exciting. I'm excited for you. I have the album. I've
4: so
3: had
4: does
3: it.
4: Kevin.
3: I know. Well, his link doesn't work anymore.
5: My link doesn't work, so I do need to wait till Friday, but I'm excited. I will be listening.
3: My link stopped working, and I called the record rep and got a new one.
5: Why didn't you do that for me?
3: I'm like, no! I screenshotted it. It said, your link is no longer working. I screenshotted it, but no! Send me a new link.
5: You've listened to it 100 times. Time to quit.
3: Here's another really weird collab. Speaking of Keith Urban, he has collaborated with Deep Purple on a new song, a Deep Purple song. That's a rock band.
4: Okay, JR's
3: looking at me.
4: No idea who that is.
3: Who's Deep Purple? Yeah, they've got a new song featuring Keith Urban. It's called Diablo.
4: Okay.
3: So if you want to check
4: it out. Well, he's an amazing guitar player, so I'm thinking that he's probably ripping on that.
3: Ripping. All right, the World Cup kicks off tomorrow, and even though most of the games take place in the United States, apparently a lot of Americans don't really care about the World Cup. According to a new poll, 54% of Americans are not interested at all in the tournament.
4: Mm.
3: Another 14%, only 13% say they are very interested, and another 16% say they somewhat interested. My household is very interested.
4: Yeah, because the boys play soccer.
3: Boys play soccer, and they're having plans to watch it on Friday at 9 o'clock, and I'm like, well, I guess I'll go find something else to do. I'm one of the not interested people.
4: Kevin, you are a soccer guy.
5: Yeah, man.
4: Do we have the U.S. men's team? Are we good? Yeah.
5: They're not one of the best teams in the world.
4: Do we have a shot at this thing?
5: You're a home country, so I say yes always.
4: Oh, okay, here we go.
3: Hey, there you go.
5: First game for USA is Friday night at 9
3: p.m.
5: Because of the games where the Rams and Chargers play at SoFi Stadium in Los Angeles. So it's a late. It's a late start.
3: Yeah, I'll start drinking at 6, so I'll be done by 9. So.
5: You're like, good night, everybody.
3: Well, happy hour starts early, so I'll probably be out before
4: there's always
3: game
4: a reason.
3: Starts.
5: There's always a reason.
3: Rays and the Royals start today at
5: Red Sox.
3: Red Sox, I'm sorry. Rays and Red Sox. 1 o'clock game today.
4: I guess the drinking started a little earlier.
3: All right, let's talk about Taylor Swift.
4: All right, talk about her.
3: All right, her wedding is going to happen, we heard, at Madison Square Garden on July 3rd. These are
4: not
3: the rumors.
4: Happening.
3: Her bridesmaids. She's going to have two at her upcoming wedding.
4: That's
3: this
4: cool.
3: is the rumor.

0: Pretty awesome,
1: yeah,
0: huh?
1: I love that she did that. That's pretty cool.
0: Taylor Swift making a surprise performance. By the way, that movie will drop on June 19th. Toy Story 5. All right.
1: Drop it.
0: Real quick, a new list of the best and worst cities for a staycation has just come out. They looked at a bunch of different cities, budget-friendly, fun-filled staycations. Orlando, Florida, number one.
1: Well, yeah, because you got all
0: list.
1: These tourists. You, yeah. If you live there, you don't want to be there for vacation because everybody else is.
0: No, number one is the best. Best.
1: Oh, best for a staycation?
0: Best for a staycation.
1: Well, I guess you
0: so
1: have all the entertainment there.
0: Yeah, you don't have to leave Orlando if you live there. So, Tampa, Florida, number eight on the list.
1: I can see that.
0: Number eight. So, how do you like that? Cincinnati, Ohio was two, and Vegas was number three, if you're counting. All right, it's going to rain today, so get ready for that. We need rain. We've had no rain this month, so we need it. It is coming, they said, probably around this afternoon, 2 o'clock, so kind of plan for that. That's your cruise news.
1: All right, thank you, Lana. Coming up next, this is an insane story out of Louisiana. It's one of my worst fears coming true. And this guy, I guess, kind of deserved it. Glad he's okay. We'll talk about it next. You'll see what I'm talking about. It's commercial-free New Country, 99.5 QYK.

0: This guy in Louisiana gets pulled over for suspected DUI. He had a little crash. One of the tires was blown out, and they pull him over in Louisiana. Now, he gets pulled over by a St. Charles Parish Sheriff's deputy. They give him a sobriety test, and he is obviously impaired, not able to pass the field sobriety test. Mm-hmm. He knows it. They know it. Mm-hmm. So what does he do? He takes off running.
1: Running.
0: Okay. He is on an elevated freeway, okay, in Louisiana.
1: Okay.
0: Below that is a swamp.
1: Okay.
0: What does he do? He jumps off the freeway into the swamp.
1: Okay.
0: Now, why would that be a bad idea in Louisiana or Florida?
2: Yeah.
1: Probably alligators.
2: Yeah.
0: So he then starts swimming, getting away, taunting the deputy. Well, as he's taunting the deputy, guess what happens? Oh. An alligator grabs him, attacks him
1: In the swamp when he's swimming?
0: Yes, as he's trying to swim away. And this guy's last name is Revis. And he starts wrestling this gator in the swamp.
1: Oh, my gosh.
0: And it's like, and by the way, I'll get to this in a second. But he suffered injuries to both of his arms after being attacked. But then wrestled away from this gator and kept running.
1: What?
0: Kept running into the swampland or whatever. And they ended up finding him, tracking him down with drones.
1: Okay.
0: So they find him in the swamp. They arrest him. Obviously, he's all tore up and all that. Goes to the hospital and treated for non-life threatening injuries. So you don't want the guy to die. So obviously, it's good that he's okay, but a dumb move, obviously. Well,
2: There's more.
0: They're out. St. Charles Parish Sheriff's Office says, we're going to have some fun with this one. So they released the body cam footage, and you see it. I saw it on Instagram.
1: I've seen it. It's great.
0: And you see the deputy has his gun out, but he's more facing his body cam footage. Like, what am I supposed to do in this situation? Like,
1: you can see the alligator coming straight for him.
0: Yeah. You go,
1: he's booking.
0: And you're like, I don't really know what to do here. But then
1: let nature take its course.
0: Right. So then, the sheriff puts out an AI generated image of him sitting next to an alligator in a deputy's uniform. Does that make sense to you? A deputy's uniform on this alligator. So the alligator is standing.
2: The alligator
0: is standing upright.
2: Oh my god!
0: And they say a statement said the alligator was not injured and has since returned to its regular patrol of the swamp.
2: Oh my!
0: And they named this alligator AI E-Gator, and it's in a police uniform being given a Deputy of the Year award by Sheriff Greg Champagne.
1: Oh my gosh, that's great.
2: That is crazy.
0: Run around here real quick and just look at this photo.
1: Okay.
0: Sorry. He's the gator is shaking hands.
1: Oh, look at that.
0: With,
1: oh my gosh!
0: Shaking hands with the what do you call it? With the sheriff.
1: Yeah,
0: the sheriff.
2: We got him, guys.
0: AI E-Gator receives Deputy of the Year award. But I mean, it's shocking footage, and you're like, dude, what were you thinking, jumping into a swamp? I mean, you're gonna get a ticket, obviously, and you're gonna get arrested for DUI.
2: But
0: I would. I'm sorry to say it, but I'd rather go to jail than get
1: bit by an alligator.
0: You got attacked by a gator?
1: Yeah.
0: It's a little different.
1: Well, they already have his info. I mean, they've already got him.
0: They already got him. They got his car. They got everything else. I mean, obviously, if he's impaired, he's not thinking straight. But just an insane story. But the fact that they put this whole thing out and they talked about the gator not being injured, they put out the body cam footage on Facebook, they do an AI-generated image of it. I mean, I just thought, man, these guys were kind of diabolical.
1: Yeah.
0: The sheriff's office. They're just,
1: I love it.
0: They're just really going with this. So,
1: good.
0: Jail records indicate that Revis is being held on a $17,500 bond. Legal counsel information was not immediately available for him. So anyway, Louisiana is home to one of the largest populations of alligators in the world, with over 3 million in the state. So just like we tell you in Florida, if there's a body of water,
1: there's an alligator.
0: Well, Revis, not a great choice. A couple bad choices that day, but that was a really bad one when he jumped into a swamp and got attacked by a gator.
1: That's just nonstop. That was a bad day for that guy.
0: That story, I read that. I go, that happened?
1: Yeah.
0: Wait, hold on. They did what? So anyway. All right, coming back, we have your car line fun fact. Hang on.
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4: We have an accident on 275 North at Roosevelt Boulevard. The two left lanes are blocked and traffic is backed up to Gandy. I-4 West has some heavy volume from Memorial Boulevard to County Line Road and then again from Branch Forbes to McIntosh. I-4 also slows from the Selma Connector to the 275 Junction. 275 South slowing between Bush and Sly. Keeping you updated, I'm Schreiner.
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31: Good morning, Tampa Bay. Temperature is in the 70s on this Wednesday morning. It's dry out there now, but I would definitely grab an umbrella for later today. There'll be lots of scattered showers, downpours, and thunderstorms through the afternoon, with pretty even coverage between the coast and the interior, so best to have that rain gear around. Temperature is near 90 before those pop-up storms begin. I'm meteorologist Greg D for Tampa Bay 28 and 99.5 QYK.
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0: I think we all know this song from Rupert Holmes.
1: If you like me,
2: oh, yeah. I went on a date one time. This is a true story. In college.
3: Mm-hmm.
2: Not sure why she drove on the date. She picked me up, though. I think she was living off campus and I was living on campus. Anyway, she picked me up and she played this song on repeat the entire time we were in the car. On repeat. And I said, she goes, "Isn't this a great song?" I go, "Yeah, the first three times."
0: That would be a little bit much.
2: Yeah, sorry. Go ahead.
0: Well, most of us know this as the Pina Colada song.
2: That's right.
0: The name of the song is called Escape.
4: That's okay. Right, it is.
0: Now, the original lyrics Rupert Holmes had put in were, "If you like Humphrey Bogart and getting caught in the rain."
2: Mm.
0: He was a huge Humphrey Bogart fan, and a lot of his songs on his other albums had a lot of reference to Humphrey Bogart. Literally at the last minute, he decided to change the lyrics to Pina Colada.
2: Yes,
0: literally.
2: Somebody got in his ear and said, "Dude, we can't sell this song."
0: That's right. Right. It's the Pina Colada.
2: Bogart, well, then, really?
0: Well, then as the song was got so popular, yeah, you know, radio stations started playing it, people were asking for the Pina Colada song.
2: Right.
0: And they were trying to figure out, you know, what's the Pina Colada song?
2: Yeah.
0: Because it was called Escape. So record companies and his record label made him change the name to Escape, the Pina Colada song, because nobody could find it. He goes, "You're losing money because you won't change the name of this song because nobody can figure out what it is." They're like, "Stop losing money. Just change the dang name of the song." So there you go.
2: Let's
0: hear it a little bit one more time.
2: Oh, you want to hear it again? All right, we can do that. If you

0: So now you know.
1: There we go. Now
0: Pina Colada song.
1: Thank you for
0: that. All right. This is kind of super weird. We all know Tickle Me Elmo.
1: Yes.
0: The inventor of Tickle Me Elmo, did you know, was a Unabomber suspect.
2: Oh, my boy.
0: The FBI talked to him for over 6 months due to many coincidences that linked him to the Unabomber, the inventor of Tickle Me Elmo.
1: Oh, wow.
0: But he was cleared, but that wasn't until Ted Kaczynski was arrested. But he was a suspect.
1: What are you making in there?
0: Tickle Me Elmo.
1: Elmo?
0: Sure.
1: You're not making bombs, are you?
2: No,
1: literally, you can tickle this doll and it will laugh. Yeah. Likely story, pal. Anyway.
0: There's your Carline fun facts.
1: I appreciate it. Coming up, we have your second date update just after 7 o'clock. And then at 8:20, Chris Stapleton tickets on commercial-free New Country. 99.5 QIK. 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

0: We're jumping right into the second date update right now. Commercial-free new country, 99.5 QYK. So, Mitch has reached out to us today. Good morning, Mitch. How are you?
1: Good morning. I'm doing great. How you doing?
0: We're doing great, man. We're glad to have you on the show. So, we want to talk to you about this whole date you went on. I believe this girl's name was Jenna, right?
1: Yeah, Jenna. She was amazing. It was a great date.
0: Okay, well, let's give us a rundown on this date.
1: All right. Well, you know, we went out for some drinks, had a good conversation. Really good chemistry. We just laughed and had a good time, you know, talked for a long time. And, you know, we kind of said goodnight and went our separate ways. And I thought we left on good terms.
0: That is a typical dude
2: dinner, description. Fine. I don't know why she's not picking up.
0: Yeah. Went for drinks, had a good conversation. That was that. See you later.
1: Yeah. And then I texted her the next day. No response. I called her, haven't heard back. So I don't know what's going on. I don't know what I did, or I don't know what's going on. I just want to know. I mean, I thought it went amazing.
0: All right, so everybody says we had a great conversation, yeah, and it was all good. Was there anything in that conversation that could have been weird for her that would have scared her off?
1: Like, we didn't talk about politics or anything like that that would, like, throw anybody off. We didn't have any, like, controversial discussions. It was all pretty, I mean, I don't want to say it was surface level, but it was an enjoyable conversation. We kind of agreed and, you know, talked about lots of stuff. It was nothing weird or nothing confrontational at all.
0: Okay. That's a good thing. And do you feel like you guys have a lot in common?
1: Yeah, a lot in common, actually. I was surprised at how much we agreed and how much we had in common.
0: All right.
2: You were a good listener. You paid for dinner, all that kind of gentleman stuff.
1: Of course I paid for dinner, and of course I listened a lot. I feel like it was a good 50-50 split of who was talking and who was listening. It was, like I said, it was just great back and forth conversation.
0: All right. Well, let's do this. We're going to try to call Jenna and see if we can get her on the phone, okay?
1: Okay, that's great. Thanks.
0: All right, hang on. We're going to do it next.
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4: In Pinellas County, the accident on 275 North at Roosevelt is blocking the two left lanes and the express lane. Traffic is backed up to Gandy. In Hillsborough, a crash on 75 South at Fowler Avenue. At the exit ramp, there's a car, wheels up. Heavy volume on I-4 West approaching the junction, 275 South in Tampa Slough between Fowler and Sly. Keeping you updated, I'm Schreiner.
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10: Good morning, Tampa Bay. Temperatures in the 70s on this Wednesday morning. It's dry out there now, but I would definitely grab an umbrella for later today. There'll be lots of scattered showers, downpours, and thunderstorms through the afternoon with pretty even coverage between the coast and the interior. So best to have that rain gear around. Temperatures near 90 before those pop-up storms begin. I'm meteorologist Greg D for Tampa Bay 28 and 99.5 QYK.
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0: Staples for Stapleton. It's a game that's sweeping the nation.
1: Yes, it is. It's so good.
0: It's so good. We're going to play again at 8:20 for your Chris Stapleton tickets on commercial-free New Country, 99.5 QYK. Right now, though, second date update, trying to match two people back up on another date. Mitch has reached out to us. He has not heard back from this girl, Jenna.
2: No, they went out and he said it was a great date. Typical dude conversation. He's like, it was good. We talked. He said he paid for the date. He said he was a good listener. But for some reason, he's been reaching out to her and she's not responding back to him. So something happened.
0: Wait, let's see how obvious it is. Because we called Jenna and we actually have her on the phone and she agreed to talk to us. So let's bring her on. Jenna, are you there?
3: Hi. Yeah, I'm here.
0: All right, hey, thanks for hanging on for us. I know this is a little confusing right now, but we want to see if we can talk to you on the air, actually, about a guy in your life that's really into you.
3: Okay, I'm curious.
0: All right, we're talking about this guy that you went and got drinks with. His name is Mitch, and he told us all about your guys' date and how it went well and that it was very easygoing and you guys just hit it off, had a lot in common. But he's been reaching out since that date, hasn't heard anything from you. And we thought we'd just ask you straight up, what's going on here?
3: He really said that we hit it off and that it went well.
2: Yeah.
0: That's what he said, yeah. Did you not?
3: I would disagree. I don't feel like the date, I think it started out great, but pretty soon into it, he has a strange, like weird approach to dating. I'm going to pass on this one.
0: Wait, he has a weird approach to dating? What's his approach?
3: Well, like right off the bat, like pretty quick into it, he was insistent that I call him by his nickname, which is, it's not like a normal nickname. And it just kind of put a damper on the whole night for me.
0: All right. Now I'm curious. So what is his nickname? Is it appropriate to say?
3: Yeah, it's appropriate, but it's just not for a grown man. So he insisted that all of his friends and family call him Booger. Nobody calls him Mitch. Booger.
1: Booger.
2: Booger.
0: That's his nickname?
3: Yeah. He was adamant that I call him. And every time I was just, I refuse. I was like, I am, no. So I would, you know, say Mitch. He's like, Booger. And he was like, Booger.
2: Is it because of his last name?
3: Well, he continues because I'm just like, I don't know if I can actually call you. It's like, no, it's endearing. And he proceeds to tell me this nickname origin story, which you can imagine from the actual word has to do with him being a freaking kid and being very enthusiastic about boogers, as you can imagine.
0: He's telling you this as you're having it.
3: When I'm thinking about, like, do I want to make out with this person? Like, wait, what? Now I'm thinking about how you ate your boogers as a kid?
1: He was a kid.
0: Well, he was a kid, but why would you talk about that? And why would you want that nickname?
3: Yes. Why would you want to carry that into adulthood? You are a grown man across the table from a grown actual woman, you know, like ready to engage in adult activities with you. And you want me to call you Booger.
0: Okay.
2: Oh, yeah.
0: Jenna, I'm going to tell you this. We actually have him on the phone with us. Can we bring Booger on the phone back on the air for a second?
3: I mean, sure.
0: Okay. Yeah. Booger?
4: Hello?
0: Yeah. Hey, man, what's going on here? This is your nickname?
4: Yeah, that's just what people have been calling me for forever, pretty much. Just my friends call me that, my family. It's just, I don't know, it's just my name. I just respond to it. So I just figured if you want to be close to me, you should call me what everybody that's close to me calls me.
3: But that's not your name. Your name is Mitch.
4: Well, yeah, but it's my nickname. It's like, you know, like people go by initials, like JP or
2: JR,
0: yeah.
4: JR or whatever, and then I go by Booger.
3: But those are their actual initials from their actual name. Like, that is a nickname. This is like a, I don't know, I don't even know what this is.
0: Like an homage to his childhood.
1: Yeah.
4: Yeah, but someone's name was Richard, and they were like, oh, call me Dick. You're not going to have a problem with that, but you can't call me Booger? I don't understand.
2: What about in your line of work? Because I don't know what you do for work, but is it okay for them to use Booger at your work?
4: Well, I mean, business is business. It's not personal. Like, I don't mix, like, my personal relationships with business. So I try to keep my business stuff separate.
0: Got it.
2: I have a friend that we called Booger growing up, but his last name is Begman, so it was close to his.
0: That's not even close. Well, Begman and Booger?
2: Yeah, it worked for us.
0: Hey, it worked for us. I've never heard anybody with that nickname. So you know somebody with this nickname?
2: I know a Booger, yeah.
0: Oh my gosh.
2: Yeah, but it was because of his last name. So
1: there's a guy who played for the Bucks, Booger McFarland.
0: There you go. That's
2: See,
0: true.
2: There you go.
0: That is true.
2: So, dude, just who cares? Let's let her call you Mitch. Who cares? Is it really important?
4: I just figured it would just make sense for her to just get used to it so that she can refer to me when, you know, if we start hanging out with mutual friends and stuff.
0: Okay, all right, Jenna.
3: Hanging out with those friends, like, do you want the person you're going to be, like, into with calling you, truly calling you Booger? Like, what?
0: So, Jenna, is this going to be something that's going to keep you from going back out with him?
2: Yes.
3: Absolutely. Hard pass. Thank you.
4: What? Yes. Just because of a nickname? That's ridiculous. That's so shallow.
0: All right. Well, listen.

0: Whitney.
1: I was getting sick to my stomach.
0: Yeah, that's, I can't, I don't know. Well, this has been a deal breaker for you. 800-992-1099. 800-992-1099.

0: commercial free new country 99.5 QYK. It is JR Lunn and Kevin. We're talking about our second date update between Mitch, aka Booger, and Jenna.
1: Yeah.
0: So that was the whole deal. Is Jenna was a little confused that on the date, after hanging out for a little bit, he goes, "Hey, listen, no one calls me Mitch. Everybody calls me by my nickname, which is Booger. And how I got that nickname is everybody can put that together in their head of how he got it, because apparently as a kid he enjoyed that.
1: So gross.
0: He told this whole story, but
1: at
0: he goes,
1: dinner.
0: But she's like, dude, I'm not calling you Booger. And at the same time, like, I'm somebody you want to potentially maybe be intimate with at some point, and you want me to call you Booger? I mean, what is that about?
1: Yeah, that's not going to work.
0: It's like, everybody calls me that. That's just what I go by. And she's like, all right, we're good, dude. I'm good on that.
1: I don't want to date a booger.
0: Yeah, don't want to date a booger. All right, I got Timber on the phone. Timber, what do you think about this second date update?
2: I just got to say, he just dodged a bullet. I agree with him. That's very shallow of her. It's a stinking nickname. Really? Get over it.
0: Even if it's Booger, you're cool with it?
2: Nicknames in my life? Listen, my name is Timber. You don't think I've had nicknames in my life? Come on.
0: So no big deal to you. Go ahead.
2: Yeah, no big deal. Call him Booger. Get over yourself.
0: All right, Timber.
2: He dodged a bullet.
0: All right. Can you give us one nickname that you've been given over the years?
2: My friends and family call me Tim.
0: Okay, gotcha.
1: Okay,
0: that makes sense.
2: When I was a kid, they called me Timbuktu because I had a big gap between my front teeth.
0: Okay, gotcha, yeah. I had one tooth didn't grow in for me, and they called me the Fang for a long time, so yeah.
2: Okay.
0: All right, Timber, you have a great day. Thanks for calling.
2: Bye.
0: Bye-bye. All right, Cindy, what do you think about this second date update?
3: I think that Mitch, or Booger, is like a lot of men that maturity doesn't always come with age. Sometimes age just comes by itself.
0: Oh, yes. So you think it's a little immature for him to have a nickname?
3: That kind, where you're going to share the story at dinner? Yeah.
0: Okay.
1: That was,
0: gotcha.
1: You know, that was the worst part about that whole second date update. I mean, who cares that his name is Booger? Well, who cares that you have to call him it? But the fact that you shared that story.
0: Of how you got the nickname?
1: It's disgusting.
3: And so she said, one second she's thinking about making out with him, and the next second she hears that.
0: Yeah. Kills the mood a little bit.
3: Just a little.
0: All right. Well, thanks for calling. You have a good day.
3: You too.
0: Bye-bye.
3: Bye.
0: All right, John, what do you think about this second date update?
4: I have to agree with her.
0: Okay.
4: You're out there trying to build a relationship and not a friendship. Nicknames are given to you by friends and amongst friends, not somebody that you're trying to be with.
0: Mm-hmm. I hate that.
4: You know, I got a nickname, and it was given to me by my friends. And, you know, and it's always been there with me, but my wife calls me by my name or by babe, whatever.
0: Right.
4: But not by a nickname.
0: I got you.
1: Yeah.
0: It makes sense. Yeah. Well, let her come up with a nickname for you. That could be endearing, you know?
1: Yeah.
0: Maybe she comes up with a nickname for him.
4: Yeah, you're a grown man.
0: Yeah.
1: Right.
4: Come on.
1: But a lot of people do go by their nicknames, like if you're a junior or, you know.
0: Yeah, but that's different. Booger is different than junior. I'm just telling you.
4: It's kind of viral to call somebody Booger if you're sitting at a date in a restaurant at a table.
0: Exactly right.
1: What would you like to drink, Booger?
0: Yeah, exactly. All right. Well, thanks for calling, man. Have a good day.
4: Hey, you too. Thank you.
0: All right, bye-bye.
1: Bye. You know, and obviously a lot of people, you know, texting in about Booger McFarland, the Tampa Bay Buccaneers. By the way, his real name is Anthony Durrell McFarland.
0: Okay,
1: so,
0: gotcha.
1: But, I mean, he professionally goes by Booger.
0: He did. I mean, he ESPN, Monday Night Football. Yeah.
1: Yeah, and then I've got other texts. This one says, my nephew was Booger when he was little, but now that he's almost 21, I call him Boogs.
0: Boogs.
1: Shorten it up
0: Bring
1: a little
0: all
1: bit.
0: Boogs in. You know, Lana, do you have a nickname growing up?
1: No, not really.
0: We have a nickname for you, obviously. Lana Drama. That was always our nickname for you since I started working here. Our old boss.
1: People think my last name is Drama.
0: Yeah, well, it should be. But yeah, Lana Drama has always been kind of the nickname we've had for you. And we made it a segment on the show because of that.
1: Yeah.
0: But anyway, mine was always Junior because JR.
1: Right. Well,
0: okay, Junior. That's all it was.
1: Yeah. People call me Nah. I think just because my name was
0: Lana.
1: So just Nah. But yeah.
0: Nah, nah, nah, nah, nah, nah.
1: And then we did that, too.
0: There we go. All right. Don't get me started. I'll go all day with that.
1: As you can.
0: Yeah, I love it. All right, here we go. We have an I Feel Good story for you. Are we doing the one that's in your town, Lana?
1: We can, or we can do the one about the dogs.
0: Okay, well,
1: you want.
0: It's going to be about an animal when Lana does the I Feel Good story. We'll go to Apollo Beach for this
1: okay,
0: I Feel Good story for you. So let's play
1: Parmalee,
0: Taylor Swift's new song, and then your I Feel Good story on commercial-free New Country. 99.5 QYK.

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0: good.
1: All right, your I feel good story this morning. It's always going to be about an animal when I leave these up to Lana, which is totally fine.
2: It is.
1: This actually happens in Apollo Beach as well, where Lana lives. So
3: yes,
1: give it to me, Lana.
3: Well, I saw this on, I'm on the Apollo Beach Facebook group. You know, we're all have our neighborhoods.
1: I tried to get in, but they wouldn't let me.
3: No, you can't join unless you live in the
1: okay, gotcha.
3: But, so I come across a lot of stuff in there, and I really liked this story, and I wanted to give a big shout out to Raptor Center of Tampa Bay.
1: Hey. Raptor Center of Tampa Bay. So you're obviously talking about the Ford Raptor, the truck.
3: No. Oh, okay. The Raptor Center of Tampa Bay obviously are here in Hillsborough County. They rescue and they treat and they rehabilitate wildlife and to give them a safe return. And, you know, sometimes you see a bird or a raccoon or a hurt animal. They're the ones that come out. They're, you know, a group of people that come out and they help this wildlife. Well, in Apollo Beach, you know how the Osprey, they have their nests on top of those really, really, really tall
2: poles and stuff
3: like that. There was an osprey that was hanging upside down, stuck, and it had been there for a while. And so somebody had called the Raptor Center of Tampa Bay, a Good Samaritan did, and they called Tico. And they said, hey, there's an osprey that is stuck. It's upside down. It's hanging. It seems to be something is stuck on it. And can you go and help this bird? So Tico, the people from Tico, so shout out to Tico.
1: Come on, Tico. They came up with a cherry picker or whatever.
3: They came up with their cherry picker, and they got this bird off. And yes, it had this, something was around its foot. It was completely, tangled around its foot. They're not really sure. You can see the pictures, and they had to, cut it off. But they got the bird down, and they were able to take this thing. But the poor foot is just all messed up because it looks like it had been on there for quite a while. Got into some fishing line or, you know, a part of a something.
1: Barbed wire fence.
3: Well, you don't know, whatever. But, yeah, the poor bird is now recovering. The bird was saved, you know, and obviously the Raptor Center of Tampa Bay, they're taking care of the bird. The bird is now eating, but it was super, super skinny because it had been stuck up there for, you know, a couple of days.
1: Sad.
3: And it was upside down, you know, so you can imagine the trauma. But I'm so grateful that a Good Samaritan called in, somebody from Apollo Beach, to called into the Raptor Center. Then the Raptor Center came out there, and then they called Tico, and then Tico stepped up. And now the bird's going to be okay.
1: Here we go. This one really tugged at Lana's heart and hit home, like, literally, because in Palo Beach. So this was a good one.
3: Well, yeah, it is. I mean, I like seeing, you know, this kind of stuff. I mean, there's so many birds and wildlife, they get hurt all the time because of all of our dumb stuff all over the place. And so I like to see that there is a group out there. So, you know, if you're looking...
1: Love your heart, Lana.
3: Yes, if you're looking for a great place to maybe volunteer or donate, these people are busy. I've been looking at their Facebook and their website. They're busy because there's a lot of wildlife out there that needs to be saved. Raptor Center of Tampa Bay. Help them out.
1: There we go.
3: Let's go.
1: That's your I Feel Good story this morning on Commercial Free New Country, 99.5 QIK. All right, there's a new dating trend going around that I think is, well, it's going to be a problem for a lot of people. Tell you about it next.

0: Dating can be hard, right? We hear the second date update every morning. 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But, Lonnie, you know what catfishing is, right?
1: Yeah, that's...
0: Pretending to be somebody...
1: you're not.
0: And then you show up on the date and you're a completely different person.
1: Right, yeah.
0: There's a show, I believe, called Catfish.
1: Mm-hmm.
0: Well, there's a new trend going out, which I think is just as messed up. And it's called kitten fishing.
1: Oh, no.
2: What?
0: Instead of pretending to be a completely different person, people make themselves seem a little better than they really are on dating apps. I think a lot of people do this, by the way, exaggerate.
1: Yeah, duh, of course.
0: That can mean using old or heavily filtered photos, lying about their age or height, exaggerating their job, or making their life sound more exciting than it is. Experts, this is funny that people have to weigh in on this.
1: Experts.
0: Experts say people do it because they're insecure or want to attract more matches.
1: Wow.
0: But it can backfire when the person they meet realizes the profile match is not really reality. Kitten fishing. So basically white lies about yourself that you're giving out there.
1: Yeah.
0: I see a problem with it. I don't think it's a good thing.
1: I'm sure everybody embellishes on their dating apps.
0: They do embellish, but if you're doing
1: and of course you're using older pictures and you're only using the ones where you're skinny and pretty in. You're not using the fat, ugly ones. Well, I mean, duh.
0: Duh. I just think that, like you said, totally agree with what you just said about people using the best photos they can possibly find. But if you have a heavy filtered photo, if you're lying about your age and height and things like that, that's a little too much. Because you show up, and you're thinking you're going to meet this guy who's 5'11", shows up, he's 5'5", you're going to go, okay, we got a problem here.
2: Yeah.
0: You know what I'm saying?
1: Yeah. I know, exactly.
0: Kitten fishing.
1: It's kitten fishing.
0: You can't be doing that.
1: Didn't Old Dominion write a song about that?
0: Yes, they did. Yeah.
1: I thought they did.
2: Here we go.
1: I can't remember how it went.
0: Oh, I tell you.
1: Do you remember?
0: How tall are you? About 6 foot. Really? How old? Just turned 30.
2: Oh my god.
0: There it is. Kitten fishing. Don't do it. It's just as bad as catfishing.
1: So dumb.
0: All right, we're moving on. Coming up, your music minute just after 8 o'clock. It's commercial-free new country, 99.5 QYK. And then Chris Stapleton tickets for you at 8:20. Lainey Wilson will be there as well. We'll get you in. We could

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1: Well, if you happen to be having an off day or not feeling the best, maybe feeling down, give it a second because Ella Langley has some words of motivation for us. I will tell you next.
2: I'm a redneck, cause I drink beer and I dip skull. 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
1: Well, we have the World Cup starting tomorrow.
2: That's right.
1: And on Friday, USA plays Paraguay. Is that?
2: That's right.
1: Okay.
2: Yeah.
1: Dan and Shay are going to sing the national anthem.
2: Really?
1: Yes. So make sure you tune in early. Hopefully they will air that on television. That would be really cool. Dan and Shay singing the national anthem this Friday. And I guess the ambassador is Jason Sudeikis.
2: That's right.
1: He is Ted, a.k.a. Ted Lasso.
2: That's right.
1: All right.
2: That's right.
1: There you go. So he's the ambassador. He will
2: That's
1: be out there
2: funny.
1: As well. All right. So we are all excited about the movie Toy Story 5. It is coming out on June 19th. Well, last night in Los Angeles, they had a little premiere of the movie. Taylor Swift showed up, did a little surprise performance, sang her new song, I Knew It, I Knew You. But then a second surprise when she came out with the original songwriter for Toy Story, Randy Newman, and sang this song.

0: Michael.
1: Sit and listen to that all day, huh?
0: That's cool.
2: So good.
1: Very, very cool.
2: So good.
1: Very excited about that. By the way, rumor is about Taylor Swift. She's only having two bridesmaids in her wedding.
2: Yeah, okay.
1: Her best friend, Selena Gomez, is one. And then her other best friend, Gigi Hadid, is the other one.
0: Okay.
1: So, there you go. July
0: 3rd. They're not getting married.
1: Madison Square Garden.
0: It's not happening.
1: All right. We are less than 48 hours from my favorite.
3: Summer breeze.
1: Coming. We are so excited about Flow State. Going to drop on Friday. You can already get three songs off the album now. If you want to, you can check out four of them, actually.
0: Yeah.
2: JR, will you be listening to this album on Friday morning as you drive into work?
1: I hope so.
2: Because of Lana talking about it so much.
0: No. I will not.
2: Sorry,
0: yeah, rock Lana. Is not my thing.
2: I think you'll get, I think you'd like it.
0: Well, I like Michael McDonald.
2: Okay, forget.
1: Doobie Brothers.
0: I mean,
1: there's just so many.
2: It's really good.
1: It's
2: music.
1: Good.
2: It is.
1: So,
0: okay.
1: Keith,
0: you guys enjoy it.
1: So here's the story behind this. Keith called me last night.
0: Okay.
1: And
2: we were catching
1: up.
0: Go on.
1: He said that he did not exactly intend on making this album. He just recorded a few covers just for fun, and then end up doing more because his band was having such a good time doing this. And then all of a sudden, after a couple of months, the album just kind of started to reveal itself. He said the album just wanted to get made. He goes, I just needed to keep up with it. None of this was planned. Never in a million years, he said, would I thought I would be making a Yacht Rock record. But I'm so glad he did because it's just so much fun. It just puts you in such a great mood. If you are having a bad day, if you're in a bad mood, put on that album.
0: Well, I heard Ella Langley could help you out with that, too.
1: Actually, she can.
0: Okay.
2: What a transition.
0: That's called a segue in the biz,
1: baby. This is going viral because she had some very motivational words that she gave out on Sunday night, telling fans that they are good enough and loved by God.
4: You are good enough today. The fact that you woke up this morning made you good enough for today. The fact that we have a God that loves us is why you are good enough today. You will always be good enough. And that's what I try to remind myself. I'm preaching to myself up here. That's what if I wake up and feel like, I don't know if I can do this today. Yes, I can. Yes, I can, because this is what I was put on this earth to do. And that's what I'm going to wake up and do. And I'm going to wake up with confidence and do it. And I'm going to be grateful that I've been given the opportunity to stand up here tonight in front of this crowd and sing the songs and get to do the thing that I've always wanted to do in this life.
0: Another reason that I'm an Ella fella right there.
2: Yep.
1: That's why you have the t-shirts.
0: That's correct. And
1: that's
0: the perfume.
1: Great.
0: And the vinyl record.
2: And the perfume.
1: Did you get that smell off you?
0: Yes, I did.
1: Yeah. That wraps up your music minute.
0: I appreciate it. Coming back, we're going to play Staples for Stapleton. This is for Chris Stapleton tickets. We'll explain the game, and we're hoping you win.
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6: In Pinellas, the accident on 275 North at Roosevelt has been cleared, but we still have slow traffic back to the downtown exits. In Hillsborough, the accident on 75 South at Fowler still has traffic backed up to Bruce B. Downs. I-4 West Heavy from the Selman Connector to the Junction, 275 South through Tampa Slope from Fletcher to the Junction. Keeping you updated, I'm Schreiner.
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0: here we go. Very excited. I can't tell you, Lana. By the way, if we were a rock station and we played Staples for Stapleton, you'd have to show up with, like, staples in your face to win these tickets. But we're not a rock station.
1: No, we are not.
0: No, so we're doing something a little bit different.
1: Even if we were a rock station, I'm not putting staples in
0: my face. Well, you know, that'd be like an old school thing to do. Show us with your staples and you could win Stapleton tickets. We're not that.
1: Or how many staples could you swallow?
0: Well, that'd be even more dangerous. Anyway, we are not doing that. We are doing something called Staples for Stapleton. And how it works is we have found an item on the Staples website, the office supply store. And you're going to try to guess how much you think it is after I describe it to you. Now, you will put something out there. I will say higher or lower. And we'll have 10 seconds to get it to the exact dollar. And if we do that, you get Chris Stapleton tickets to see him and Lainey Wilson on Saturday at Ray J. Lana will
1: love
0: be there.
1: I will be there representing.
0: Lana
1: be there.
0: Yes. Lana, I believe, is doing sound.
1: I'm not doing sound.
0: You're not doing the sound?
1: I'm not doing sound.
0: Okay, you're not doing the sound.
1: No.
0: Okay, I thought she was. All right, here we go. Caller 9, you're playing 800-992-1099. 800-992-1099. Good luck.

0: Ashley in Lakeland right now playing Staples for Stapleton. Ashley, we're going to make this very easy on you, okay? We're going to work together on this. We have found an item on the Staples website, the office supply store. You're going to try to guess how much you think it is after I describe it to you. And if you get it to the nearest dollar after we play a little high-low game, then you win these tickets. Does that make sense?
1: Yes, sir.
0: All right, here we go. Take a load off while still being productive in this Staples Cartwright ergonomic fabric swivel task chair.
2: Hey.
0: This comfortable, breathable mesh back task chair will give you the lumbar support you've been looking for. So feel free to take a spin in this 360 degree swivel chair and enjoy the padded seat cushion height that can be adjusted with the pneumatic gas lift system.
2: Hey. My goodness, I need this.
0: You probably do. All right, here we go, Ashley.
1: I think I need that.
0: We have told you what it is. I will tell you it is the Staples brand. All right, so here we go. How much do you think that chair costs? Come on, we got to be quick.
3: 10 seconds.
1: $120.
0: Lower.
1: $130.
0: Lower.
2: Quick.
1: $60.
0: Yeah! Yeah! Hey!
2: $60.
3: What?
1: I work in an office and work with Staples.
0: No way. All right, we got to tell everybody, we have never met before, ever, right?
1: We've never met, I swear.
0: All right, that was like a magic trick right there.
2: Happened.
0: That was insane. 120, 130. All right, 60.
3: 60?
0: Ashley, holy Chris, God. Stapleton tickets. You're going on Saturday to see him and Lainey Wilson.
1: Awesome. Thank you so much.
0: Wow. You got it. Way to go. All right. Hang on for me, okay?
1: Thank you.
0: You got it. She's in shock, and I'm in shock as well.
3: Yeah.
0: But she pulled that out.
3: In 10 seconds.
0: Yeah, I was like, okay, she's taking a little bit too long here. We're never going to get to the right price, you know, because usually people go down in increments of like 10 or whatever.
2: Yeah.
0: Now she just dropped it to 61. Love it. All right. We're going to have more of these tickets for you. Same time tomorrow on Commercial Free New Country 99.5 QYK. We'll get you in at 820. Got to go.

0: right, this is going to be fun because this will be kind of giving people a chance to call us too. 800-992-1099. And set this up, Lana. It's commercial-free New Country 995 QYK.
1: Well, sometimes it's the little things that can make you feel good about yourself, little victories that you do or that you complete or that you just even try to do. Incredibly minor personal victories that you've achieved recently that you're very proud of. Nothing is too small to brag to people about. And some of these things on the list were, I filled my car with gas the night before I had to drive to work.
0: Okay.
1: Doing something like that. That's a victory.
2: Yes, it is.
1: Let's see. I brought it down from 6 beers a night down to 4. That's a good victory. Cut down my caffeine intake. 5 cups of coffee down to 2. I backed my camper trailer into my driveway as smooth as butter.
0: That's right.
1: That's a tough thing to do. It was perfection. I got the entire house vacuumed today. That's a big accomplishment. I wore a swimsuit yesterday without shorts for the first time since I gave birth.
0: Rock it.
1: So there you go. I fixed my AC by replacing the capacitor or something. I don't know what that is, so obviously I couldn't do that.
0: Capacitor is what
1: capacitor, that's what it is. Okay.
2: Capacitor.
0: Sounds like a great drink. Capacitor, have you had?
1: I parallel parked on the first try in a tight spot downtown, and I did 12,000 steps in one day for a month every day. So those are some good
0: things. All right, here we go. Now we're going
1: to
0: get real.
1: Yeah. Well, all right, JR, what is a small victory, something that you are very proud of?
0: Okay, we'll just put it this way. I fixed my stepdaughter Berkeley's closet.
1: It collapsed.
0: It was like a shelf slash what you hang your clothes on, right? Mm-hmm. And she didn't have a ton of stuff on there, so that was what was weird. But it started coming out of the brackets, came out of the wall.
2: Whoa.
0: And then on the one side, they didn't have a bracket. We just moved into a new house. So, like, it didn't have a bracket on the one side. So it just fell and then, like, you know, put it like a hole in the wall, basically, which was a real bummer, obviously. Yep. So what I did was like, all right, I got to fix this. So I went to Lowe's, got some wood that I was looking for, came back, sawed it with my skill saw. Ooh,
1: skill saw?
2: There we go.
1: Look at this.
0: And, you know, to the right size that I needed, went back in there, screwed it into the wall, and then also bought some brackets and redid the brackets for her and fixed that shelf.
1: Aww.
2: Look at you.
0: Come on.
1: Wow.
0: I am, and by the way, if your people are thinking like, oh, that's whatever, I go, I am not a handy person at all.
1: No,
0: that's not my strength at all.
1: You're the guy that hires the handyman.
0: I hire somebody. Yeah. So, I have a friend that's handy, or my dad's in town.
1: I saw the picture. You showed it to me. I'm very proud of you, but you still haven't fixed the hole in the wall.
0: No, but I didn't take a picture of that. I puttied all that.
1: Oh, you did putty it.
0: Yes,
1: okay.
0: With spackle.
2: Spackle.
0: Yeah, that's right.
2: You spackled
0: it. I spackled it. I actually had spackle, and I had a spackle thingy.
1: Wow.
2: Spackle thingy.
0: Whatever that thing's called. The spread it.
2: Trowel.
0: There you go. Is that what it's called?
2: I don't know.
0: Thank you.
1: It's like a scraper thingy.
0: All right, Lana, what is something? Well, we'll go Lana last because I'm sure it's going to be good. Kevin, what is I guess it's kind of a humble brag, but what is something that you're proud of that you've done?
2: Patio at the house. Always wanted a TV out there.
0: Okay.
2: I don't have a pool, but just wanted a TV out on my patio to hang out.
0: But you live, your backyard is a golf course.
2: It's a golf course, yeah. I have a, you know, golfers all day coming back. It's just a beautiful setting. So, I wanted to put up a TV, but so I got the bracket, I got the TV, put it into the concrete pillar.
1: Ooh.
2: It hasn't fallen down, and it's been
1: And
2: it's been 4 days.
0: Oh. Love that. It's holding strong.
2: I would hope the concrete would hold it, but you never know.
0: You never know. Put it right in there. All right, I love that. All right, here we go. So we've kind of told you our things around the house. All right, Lana. What is it for you?
1: I finally canceled the dang gym membership that I'm not using every single month.
0: Just give up. That's right.
2: How much money did you waste on it by not going?
1: $29 a month.
2: When's the last time you went?
1: The December.
0: Do you remember how to get there?
1: I mean, and every month it comes out of my checkbook, and I keep saying, no, I'm going to go. I'm going to go this time.
0: That's how they make their money.
1: And I don't go, and I'm like, you know, I'm just too dang busy, and I'm like, I'm getting rid of this thing.
0: Yeah.
1: So I canceled it. So bye-bye.
0: Bye-bye. There you go.
1: Welcome, fat.
2: Oh, my gosh.
0: All right, here we go. We're opening up to you. 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
4: In Hillsboro, still dealing with the accident on 75 South at Fowler Avenue. Traffic is backed up almost to Bruce B. Downs. We have an accident on the Selman Expressway westbound at 50th Street. Heavy volume on I-4 West from the Selman Connector to the junction. 275 South through Tampa Slope from Fletcher through the junction. Keeping you updated, I'm Schreiner.
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9: Good morning, Tampa Bay. Temperatures in the 70s on this Wednesday morning. It's dry out there now, but I would definitely grab an umbrella for later today. There'll be lots of scattered showers, downpours, and thunderstorms through the afternoon with pretty even coverage between the coast and the interior. So best to have that rain gear around. Temperature is near 90 before those pop-up storms begin. I'm meteorologist Greg D for Tampa Bay 28 and 99.5 QIK.
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1: Well, we may be looking for a new top cop in the city of Tampa. I'll give you all the details about it. That's in 6 minutes.

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0: Tampa Bay's hometown morning crew. It is J.R. Lana and the ACM CMA winner, 28-year radio veteran, the pride of Jesuit High School.
1: Go Tigers.
0: USF grad.
1: Go Bull.
0: His name is Kevin Ebel. He has what's training in Tampa Bay.
1: How about Tampa Bay Rays? Taking the first two games against the Boston Red Sox at the Trop. They beat them 4-3 last night. Same two teams. Today at the Trop, little afternoon baseball, 1:10. J.R. is going to be there. See him, please say hi. He loves to talk to his fans.
2: Yes.
0: My fans.
2: Get that picture. Ask him for the autograph.
0: Oh, yeah. Don't mind the real people that are on the field playing that you'd actually want their autograph. Yeah. Get mine. It's worthless.
1: Junior Caminero. Nope. JR's here.
2: Tell Kevin I said hi.
1: Kevin Kiermaier?
2: Yeah.
0: Oh, yes.
2: Coaching.
0: Yes, right.
1: Yes, he is coaching. It's our company, Beasley Media Group. They're having an outing today at this
0: game. Team building.
1: It's a team-building meeting at a Rays game. Probably some adult beverages.
0: What?
1: And some food. So enjoy yourself, JR.
0: Thank you so much.
1: And hopefully the Rays win. That would be nice. Sweep the Red Sox. That'd be great. All right. Tampa Police Chief Lee Burkaw. He announced his retirement yesterday. He has been with the Tampa Police Department for more than 30 years. I believe he has been the chief of police for about 3 years, if I remember correctly, maybe almost four.
0: We got to meet him that one time.
1: We did. Yeah,
0: and we were not being arrested.
1: No, which was very good.
0: We got to go and check out like their training facilities and ride in the car when they did the high speed
1: chases. And the J turns. Oh,
0: yeah.
1: My gosh.
0: And then the shooting exercises.
1: It was
0: where,
1: great.
0: You know, your bad guys are popping out at you and stuff
2: that
0: like that.
2: That was cool.
0: That was very cool.
1: I had to do an obstacle course.
0: Yeah.
1: In
0: but
1: a
0: the reason
1: of time.
0: You're mentioning it
1: is because he's retiring.
0: Right. But it's what's cool is what he's doing.
1: Yes. He is going to take a teaching position at the University of South Florida. So that's very cool. He'll be doing that starting August the 6th. So we wish nothing but the best for Tampa Police Chief Lee Burkaw.
2: Does it say what course he's teaching?
0: Yeah, like a lot of criminal justice courses
1: that
0: and things like that. Yeah.
2: That's so cool.
1: I know. It's pretty cool.
0: Who knows it better, you know?
2: Yeah, exactly.
1: Absolutely. And then finally, Chipotle announced that it is offering the buy one, get one deal to fans wearing a soccer jersey in store tomorrow only.
2: Hey, now.
1: Now, why tomorrow? Why soccer jerseys?
2: Because the World Cup kicks off.
1: Lana, you are correct. The World Cup is kicking off. So Chipotle is getting excited. Buy one, get one. Now, the deal is available at all Chipotle locations. I think all. Tomorrow from 3 p.m. It starts at 3 till closing. So you have to go in for dinner time.
0: That's all right.
1: A little late lunch, dinner time.
0: Yeah.
1: But
0: a little litter.
1: But buy one, get one.
2: Litter.
1: That's what it's called.
0: You didn't know? What are you new?
1: What are you new?
2: Litter.
1: Yep. So enjoy the World Cup. And then get some free food at Chipotle. There you go.
0: We covered a lot in that training.
1: Yeah, we kind of did. And it was like real short. It was like three short stories.
0: We got you, pal.
1: All right, I appreciate you. Well, go Rays. Rays up. JR and

right, I got a song for you. Low Cash and Parmalee have teamed up. I'm going to play it for you in two songs on commercial-free New Country 99.5 QYK. Wait for this one.

0: Tampa Bay's hometown morning crew. It is JR, Lana, and Kevin. Thanks for waking up with us every single day. We appreciate the heck out of you. Can't say that enough. Now, earlier this morning, if you missed it, we talked about a guy in Louisiana who was pulled over for a DWI and thought it would be a good idea to then start running from the police. Now, what we know about Louisiana, a lot of swampland, right?
1: Yes.
0: Same as Florida. Well, he decided that he was going to jump from the elevated freeway that he was on and being pulled over on into a swamp to escape the cops. He was even taunting them, saying, "You can't catch me," or whatever he was saying, right? Well, an alligator caught him and literally attacked him.
1: So crazy.
0: There is video of it, and did not kill him, but hurt him pretty badly, but he went to the hospital with non-life-threatening injuries, and he's going to be okay and obviously go to jail because of trying to run from the cops. They found him later with drones after he had escaped the jaws of an alligator, which
1: is
0: insane.
1: I'll tell you what, that alligator swam fast to go get him.
0: That was
1: he fell in the water, and it was like beeline.
2: Right on,
1: I was like, holy smokes, that thing's fast.
0: Yeah, no thank you. Yeah. I'm good on that. That's like my worst fear, like a dinosaur attacking me. So anyway, that video was crazy that we talked about this morning. But the funny part about it was then the cops, the sheriff's office had a blast with putting out the body cam footage on Facebook.
2: Yep.
0: And then making an AI photo of this alligator wearing a deputy's uniform, giving him the Deputy of the Year award, and said that the alligator was not injured and has returned to his patrol of the swamp.
2: Which is awesome.
1: So funny.
0: So anyway, that was a funny story that we talked about this morning.
2: Yeah.
0: Anyway, also, don't, what is it, kitten fish.
1: Oh, yeah.
0: We talked about that. We had cat fishing, and then we said, hey, you can't be kitten fishing.
1: And that's kind of like cat fishing, but it's a little bit not as much. But you're still, you know, lying about your age and your height, and you're fibbing on, you know, maybe using old pictures.
0: Right.
1: Maybe pictures where you're thinner, prettier, and stuff like that. So that's, but it's called kitten fishing.
2: Kitten fishing.
0: So I guess it's not as bad as catfishing, because the catfishing, you come as a completely different person.
1: Right.
0: But this one is just kind of exaggerating yourself. But it's not cool on apps anyway. So.
1: No.
0: Anyway, that was nothing else we talked about. And, we also want to let you know that we have some tickets for Chris Stapleton this afternoon. Chris Stapleton, Lainey Wilson. I'll be hanging out with you. We will do that at 4:20 this afternoon. I will hopefully be in good shape because I am going to the Rays game at 1.
1: Yes.
0: And they're going to pop back over here and do a show.
1: All right.
0: Give away some tickets. So
2: I think you're going to do good.
0: Well,
2: it depends on...
0: It's a company outing, so I should behave myself, but who knows who's buying drinks?
2: If the boss goes, here you go.
0: Yeah.
2: Okay.
0: Yeah, I'll team build with you, boss. Wait a minute. I got to get back to work. No, it'll be a fun time. Anyway, it's a good day to have a great day. Thanks for having us on.
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commercial-free New Country while you work, 99.5 QIK. Good morning. It's Kathy. Thanks so much for spending your day with us. I have a lot of great music coming up this hour, and on your lunch break today, you can win tickets to see Little Big Town. They're kicking off their tour at the Mahaffey Theater in September, and you can win tickets today at 12:20. Well,

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I have Taylor Swift's new song from Toy Story 5, I Knew It, I Knew You, coming up in two songs. 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

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That's right. 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

if you're making a summer playlist, these are the top five summer country songs. Chris Jansen's Buy Me a Boat, Margaritaville, Kid Rock's All Summer Long, Kenny Chesney's Summertime, and the number one song is Alan Jackson's Chattahoochee. 99.5 QIK, commercial-free lunch break.

Wendy's has teamed up with the Minions. The Minions and Monsters movie is going to be in theaters on July 1st. And starting June 15th, Wendy's is giving us a banana frosty swirl. 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
1: It doesn't matter. 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
0: It's always on 5 in Margaritaville, come to think of it.
1: Yeah, I heard that.
0: You've been there, haven't you?
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0: Let's get out of here.
1: I'm gone.
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0: 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The Rays play the Boston Red Sox this afternoon. That game gets started in just a few minutes. 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
1: 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I'm a redneck, 'cause I drink beer and I dip skull. 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

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It's Kathy. Do you like shopping at Costco? 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

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It's Kathy. That's it for me. 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JR is back in here this afternoon with your commercial-free ride home, and he has tickets for you to see Chris Stapleton and Lainey Wilson this afternoon at 4:20. 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

0: What is going on? 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Hope you're doing well. Lainey Wilson, Chris Stapleton in town on Saturday. You know this already. I got tickets at 420.
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All right, so Megan Maroney going to be here on July 17th. I talked about this before. She wrote this song for her niece, kind of giving her some inspiration as she's growing up. It's commercial-free new country, 995 QIK. Megan Maroney, Beautiful Things. 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

Well, did you see this yesterday? Tampa PD Police Chief Lee Burka said, I'm stepping down as police chief, and I'm going to teach at USF for criminal justice and things like that. I thought it was pretty cool, following his passion. That's commercial-free New Country, 99.5 QYK, Darius Rucker. And

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Supposed to be a new album from Post before then, so we'll see when that comes out. Here's Bailey Zimmerman.

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0: might be a little early, but let's do it right now. Lainey Wilson, Chris Stapleton here on Saturday. 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

Jackson, legend. 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

like Sheldon's Bar, Old Red. He's got a few of them, but obviously in Nashville is his big one. 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Newest member to Broadway to have a bar, Mr. Kane Brown. Here he is with Woman.

Scotty McCreery was on American Idol. It's commercial-free new country, 99.5 QYK. You saw what that did for him. In 2013, I forgot about this, Graylin James was on The Voice. Here he is with Water at a Wedding. Very talented dude. And like I always say, there's a lot going on in this song.

Well, if you missed those Chris Stapleton and Lainey Wilson tickets this afternoon, no worries. Another chance tomorrow morning, 8:20, with me and Tampa Bay's hometown morning crew. We're going to play Staples for Stapleton. That's right, at 8:20. We'll explain. 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
5: There's an accident southbound 75 approaching Gibsonton. Traffic slow northbound 75 near I-4. And there's heavy traffic both directions of 275 between I-4 and West Shore. In St. Pete, there's traffic delays northbound 275 approaching 38th Avenue North. And southbound 275 is slow getting on the Skyway.
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All right, we got Shaboozy, Josh Ross, and then I'm loving this. Stella Lefty Boston cannot wait to play it for you, all right? Hang on.

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2: Pasco, there's an accident northbound Suncoast Parkway, just north of 54. Traffic's heavy in Tampa, northbound 275, approaching Bush Boulevard. And there's delays both directions of 75 between Fowler and 301. Traffic slow from a crash northbound 19, just north of 580. And there's delays southbound 275 getting on the Skyway.
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Nicole in Apollo Beach reaching out to me right now. She's working still. 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It's after 5. No, I get it. I'm working too. It's commercial free New Country 99.5 QIK. She wants a little Ella Langley in her life. We'll make that happen. Her and Morgan Wallen. I Can't Love You Anymore. Next. Hang on.

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3: There's an accident tonight, northbound 75, north of Sun City. Traffic slow northbound 75 near I-4. And in Tampa, there's delays northbound 275 approaching Sly. Traffic slow on the Howard Franklin getting into Tampa. And there's delays in St. Pete, southbound 275 near Gandy.
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That's Graylin James, Water at a Wedding, commercial-free new country, 99.5 QIK. You're thinking to yourself, where'd that guy come from? Well, he's actually been in Nashville. He's Tennessee-born, but he's been in Nashville for a while, writing for people like Jordan Davis, Kenny Chesney, and a ton more. So he's got some credits to his name, which is pretty cool. And I like that song a lot. Let's throw it back. Tim McGraw, Where the Green Grass Grows.

black top. I caught the first bus I could hop from there. But all of this glitter is getting dark. There's concrete growing in the city park.

So if you remember in 2020 when Kenny Chesney's concert got canceled, Florida Georgia Line was supposed to open up. Well, now they're back together, and Kenny's rumored to have a tour in 2027. Hopefully they kick it off here with FGL. That'd be sweet. Usually in April. It's commercial-free news.

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It's commercial-free New Country, 99.5 QYK, Shaboozy Jelly Roll. It's called Amen. Amen.

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6: Traffic's heavy in Tampa tonight, northbound 275 approaching Sly. There's also traffic delays northbound 75 near I-4. And an accident's causing problems northbound 75 just north of Sun City Center. The bridges look good tonight and traffic slow in St. Pete, southbound 275 near Gandy.
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I wasn't really into kids' movies because I had a kid, my first kid, 2 years ago. But I will tell you that I have seen the Toy Story movies. This song will be in Toy Story 5 out June 19th. Taylor Swift, I knew it.

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We're going to do it again tomorrow morning at 8:20 on commercial-free New Country 90.

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2: I knew I'd see her around. 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I'd act

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I knew she'd find a way to get over me, but I never thought.

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She

Remember how giant that album was, Montebello, for Sam Hunt? I mean, he was playing at the Dallas Bowl, and the next thing you know, he was selling out arenas. It's commercial-free New Country, 99.5 QYK. Here's Maggie Maroney, Beautiful Things, and I got a new song from Low Cash and Parmalee. Two songs away. Hang on.

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And it's going to sound familiar because it's a play on of another song. It's called Let

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